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2: Hey, what up, girl?
1: Grab my glasses, I'm out the door. I'm gonna hit this city.
2: Let's
1: before
2: go.
1: I leave, brush my teeth with a bottle of Jack. 'Cause when I leave for the night, I ain't coming.

We own the show. People in the house, let it take control. Down with the beats, we rock the show. Go with the flow. Time in the place, and we own the show. People in the house, let it take control. 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